She looks like Mary Queen of Scots. She seemed very regal to me. Just goes to show how wrong it can be.

And when you speak, angels sing from above. Every day, void seems to

Marathon Sound. 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Olha que coisa.

She looks like Mary Queen of Scots. She seemed very regal to me. Just goes to show how wrong it can be.

I've heard people say that too much of anything is not good for you, baby. But I don't know about that. As many times as we've loved and we've shared love and made love, it doesn't seem to me like it's enough.

0: 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Ding, ding, ding, bling, ding, ding,
1: bling, ding, ding. Olha que coisa mais linda.

I've done the best I could. That's why I know that one of these days, it won't be long, you'll come walking through that same door. And I can imagine in my mind that these are the words

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said I've done the best I could. That's why I know that one of these days, it won't be long, you'll come walking through that same door. And I can imagine in my mind that these are the words